0: Careful, man.
1: 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Hey.
0: Oh, sorry. You okay?
1: I'm okay. You okay?
0: It's okay. I'm okay.

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